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legit, now I'm on parole, stroke. With the dog pound right behind me and up in your bitch is where you might find me playing that Jeep thing. She want the nigga with the biggest nuts, then guess what? He is I and I am him, slim.

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whistling in the night. My dog is growling in the dark. Something's pulling me outside.

is not a problem that I can't fix, cause I can do it in the mix. And if your man gives you trouble just to move out on the double, and you don't let it trouble your brain, cause away goes trouble down the drain. Said away goes trouble down the drain.